lessons. I heard you wanna stay as friends. I learned from my mistakes, you made me wanna learn again. I don't really see the problem, it's a risk I wanna take. You still let's see where it goes, but I don't really wanna wait. Ay, look.

Welcome back on at Psycho Bali with you, Gary Dupayana, and here to accompany you in Psycho Bali until 2 p.m. It start from speaking English again with Yogi, and we're going to share information about the Bali province. As usually that you already know, the Psycho Bali always sharing the culture, tourism destinations, or a new regulation, or everything new news about Bali province. It's going to be 2 hours only, and the first hours is going to fully informations, but the second hours, like start from 1 p.m. we going to open the any request you want to listen in Psycho Bali. So please stay tuned only on 95.3. Yogi will be back as soon as possible and give you the information that's gonna be accompany you in this and Psycho Bali Sunday edition in the last week of September. So please enjoy your moment, sit back and relax.

Oh, hello everyone and welcome back to Encyclo Bali, your little guide to everything to Bali. When we think about Bali, we usually imagine sunny beaches, beautiful sunset, pool days and outdoor adventures. But here's the thing, Bali is a tropical island and rain can happen at almost any time of the year. So does rain mean your holiday is ruined? Absolutely not. In fact, Bali has a plenty of activities that can turn a rainy afternoon into a relaxing, luxurious, or even exciting experience. So today on Encyclo Bali, let's talk about some things you can do when the rain starts falling. Don't go anywhere because we are staying in Bali even when the weather gets wet. Are you ready, guys? Please, only on 90.3, you are truly best friend.

Sometimes we probably because of the weather can ruin our holiday planning. But let's start with one of the most Bali things you can possible do in rainy day. Going to spa. It's very easy. Imagine this. It's a raining outside. You hear the sound of raining drops, and instead of running around trying to escape the weather, you are laying down getting a traditional Bali massage. Sounds pretty perfect, right? 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And if you want the full experience, you can try a body scrub followed by a beautiful flower bed, rain outside, flower around you, and absolutely know where you need to be. Honestly, this sounds like a pretty good rainy day, isn't it? And since we are already talking about spa, let's talk about something many visitors will experience at least once, the traditional Balinese massage. A Balinese massage combines several techniques, including deep tissue massage, gentle stretching, acupressure, and reflexology. The idea isn't simply to make you feel relaxed for an hour. A full treatment can leave you feeling refreshed and recharged. And there's some things about having a massage while it's running outside that makes the whole experience feel even more relaxing. So maybe the rain isn't interrupting your Bali holiday, baby. Bali is simply telling you, slow down, baby, for a moment. Stay with us on Encycle Bali, and we'll be back with more rainy day ideas when you just spending your time holiday in Bali.

What do you do to symbolize that you're growing up? Well, in Bali, we have something called Mapandas. It is traditional Balinese ceremony where the teeth are filled down. Sounds crazy, right? But there is actually a deeper meaning behind it. Not only as a symbol of growing up and becoming more mature, Mapandas also represent getting rid of negative traits like anger, jealousy, and greed. It's a pretty meaningful tradition. It becomes a special moment where family and relatives come together to celebrate.

0: No, if spa time isn't really your thing, here's another option. Retail therapy. Rainy weather can actually be the perfect excuse to explore Bali's shopping malls. Instead of spending the whole day at the beach, you can take a break from the sun and discover some Bali's indoor lifestyle destinations. One of the New Year names in Icon Bali Mall in Sanur, a large lifestyle complex that also hosts seasonal and cultural events. And if you are around South Bali, you can also check out places there like Beach Walk Kuta and Mall Bali Galleria. So when those dark clouds arrive, don't immediately think, oh no, my holiday. Think, okay, where my shopping bag and going to the shopping mall, is it?
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0: Exploring Bali. 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It is located in Sanggulang countryside, Kediri sub-district and Tabanan Regency. 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A tourist destination in Tabanan village to see a museum about ancient agricultures in Bali, from agricultural tours and famous irrigation system. Very suitable for those of you who want to know more about the agriculture system in this beloved island of Bali. Visit to the Bali Subak Museum will increase your knowledge about agriculture tools and system.
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You can keep your love, especially it like now, because I know you really love me so much. It's a weird thing statement that I put up in this Encycle Bali, but well, we are in 59, almost going to 1 p.m. It's meant that the request song is going to be open after this call. And you already can request any song that you really love. Very easy, just contact me or direct message on our number WhatsApp. It starts from the 0896-220-953. It's going to be easy to remember because the three number of the behind our WhatsApp is our frequency. So if you really confused, just put 0896 and after that 220-953. It's very easy to request any song that you want to listen inside globally. I will waiting to you 1 hour only, and I'm still can give you the other chance and also the other opportunity and the other ideas when you're spending your time, and we are going to rainy season in Bali. But don't worry, Yogi will accompany you until 2 p.m. with English only, and the music is also English only. And if you want to request, you can put on our social media or any else that you want to text me. Only on Encycle Bali, it starts from not until 2 p.m. So without any further ado, let's going back to the other music is already on the list on Encycle Bali again. This coming from the Backstreet Boys with the Save of My Heart. I know everyone is already my Save of My Heart is have easy shape, because the shape is only 95.3. It's not funny though.

0: Foodiepedia, let's talk about food. Betutu is a Balinese dish of steamed or roast chicken or duck in rich bumbu betutu. This highly seasoned and spiced dish is a popular dish in Bali, Indonesia. An even spicier version is available using extra spicy sauce made from uncooked or raw onion slice mixed with red chili, peppers, and also coconut oil. Betutu is a richly spiced Balinese poultry dish. It is often cut according to its main ingredients. The first one is ayam betutu, is a chicken betutu, while bebek betutu is the duck version. This traditional dish can be found off the menu of luxury hotels or a restaurant in Bali. And it is popular among tourists. So, let's try it!
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0: Let's switch from the shopping something a little more creative. One of the indoor activities becoming increasingly popular in Bali is acrylic painting. And this is actually a pretty fun idea if you are traveling with your friends, your partner, or even by yourself. You can sit down, choosing your poetry, pick your colors, and create something that you can take home as a personal souvenir. In Ubud, for example, Sarayu Pottery offers experience where visitors can learn to work with clay or paint their own pottery. Meanwhile, in Canggu, there's Clay Bar Bali, a ceramics painting bistro where visitors can enjoy a more casual creativity experience. So instead of just buying a souvenir from Bali, why not you make your own by yourself? So if you're still ready to listening and study called Bali Yogi, still give you an ideas when you just spending your time holiday in Bali and the weather is not going to support you. But now Yogi still open the request time, so you can request any song that you really like until 2 p.m. on Inside called Bali. And just take a note, the music must be in English, and also if you listen Indonesia artists, but make sure they use the lyric in English too. Yogi still open from the message on social media and also WhatsApp. Please direct message all the message until 2 p.m. and I will back as soon as possible and give you the other information too.
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1: All right, it's already 27 past 1 p.m. and this one of the things that makes Bali interesting. Even when the weather changes, every area can offer a different experience. If you are staying around a boat, you can turn a rainy afternoon into a creative season with the poetry or ceramics. If you are around Canggu, you can explore creative spaces while enjoying the cafe-style atmosphere. And maybe this is actually a different way to experience Bali. Instead of rushing from one tourist attraction to another, rainy weather gives you a reason to stay in one place, talk to people, try something new, and actually enjoy the moment. Because sometimes the best holiday memories aren't necessarily the ones you plan. Sometimes they're just a random thing in the rainy afternoon, isn't it?

0: Exploring Bali. Nong Nong Waterfall is one of the biggest and most powerful falls in Bali, Indonesia. It's a bit harder to reach than the others because you have to hike down a green tropical gorge to get to it. But the views are awesome and it's very photogenic. The hike to Nong Nong Waterfall is short but exhausting. There are about 500 steps in total and it's worth every step. It only takes about 15 minutes to walk down and 30 minutes to hike back out. But it feels longer because of the humidity and incline. The green jungle surrounding are amazing and you pass a couple of smaller waterfalls on the way to the big one. And the grand final of this trek is a huge waterfall with a ton of mist flying in all directions. Enjoy it.
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0: And now, what if you are traveling with your kids? Rainy days can definitely be challenging, especially if you are staying around Bali's coastal resort area and the kids are already saying, I'm bored. Little bit panic, isn't it? But there are indoor options around Denpasar. One of them is Tan Studio Bali, an indoor entertainment destination with attraction including indoor go-karting and immersive rides. 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The best part, you don't have to worry about getting soaked. Are you ready for the experience when you just stay indoor in Bali Regency?
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Alright guys, I think this is the last segment for Yogi to in Encycle Bali for this edition. So what can we learn from all of this that I already shared to you? A rainy day in Bali doesn't necessarily mean canceling your plans or sitting inside your hotel room all day long. You can slow down with a Balinese massage, enjoy luxurious spa treatment, go shopping, explore creative activities like poetry and ceramics, or find indoor entertainment for the whole family. And maybe the most important thing is this: Bali isn't only beautiful when the sun is shining, but when the rain is already pouring, it's also still beautiful though. Sometimes the sounds of rain, a warm cup of coffee, a relaxing massage, or just a spontaneous creative activity can become part of the memory you can take home. And that's the beauty of the traveling. You don't always have to control the weather. Sometimes you just have to enjoy the moment. And that's all for today on Encycle Bali. And don't go anywhere, because you're still with Yogi Aryudipana, and we'll sharing information about the entertainer on the next agenda. And also have to change again my language into Bahasa Indonesia. But thank you so much for having me on Encycle Bali. You will find the Encycle Bali every week on Saturday and Sunday, only 2 days, start from 2 p.m. until 1:12 until 2 p.m. And that's all for today, and Yogi will be accompanying you on the next agenda, start from 2 p.m. and I will use the Bahasa Indonesia and give you the other information about entertainment. And the request time is still open. If you want to listen any song that you really like, Yogi will be openly accept it and allow you to contact me on WhatsApp and also all the social media of the Produa has. So without any further ado, the next music is going to be Christian Bautista. It's been a long time. We're featuring with Raisa and with the title is Rainbow. Hopefully your weekend is going to be a rainbow, as a beautiful of the rainbow. Check this one out.

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think about a tree, growing little leaves, green to golden brown, tumble to the ground. They were born to die, that's the walk of time.